0: The policy calculus today is a wild vortex, isn't it? From demands for a wealth tax to complex reforms, it sounds like a nonstop national call-out. If you're stuck in the A30 traffic jam between Lodi and Hasbergengast, dealing with a 2-kilometer slowdown, things feel just as gridlocked. And when you factor in the weather, starting at 15 degrees Celsius beneath slight rain, only to drop to 13 degrees and partly cloudy later, it really slows the mood down. But tonight, we aren't analyzing geometry, we're finding the release. Let's ditch the deep dive analysis of the system. It's time for the necessary distraction. Get ready to answer that emotional call.
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1: Friday. We're hitting the peak tempo of the week, but if you followed the news from Sachsen-Anhalt, the talk is all about political gridlock and insurmountable stalemates. The official establishment, frankly, seems academically unwilling to pivot. But here's a universal truth we're embracing tonight. Sometimes, the profoundest change doesn't come from a committee debate. It comes from an unfettered rhythm. Speaking of unexpected opportunities, Roger Sanchez just dropped another chance. Tonight's revolution is happening somewhere considerably less stuffy than a parliamentary hall. Let's grab that momentary passage and enjoy a massive transmission of possibility.

0: The numbers tonight aren't pretty. Labor claims climbing from 33.9% to 38.6%. A precarious 15 degrees Celsius outside, and frankly, the current economic blueprint suggests everyone is having a legal showdown with their boss. But Jackson's got one truth for you this late Friday night. If reality requires us to spend our time in the courts, we might as well soundtrack the escape. Saint Motel knows exactly the chemical cocktail we need. Turn up and get your perfect rhythm back.
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It's barely 240, and still, this whole system feels unnecessarily constrained. Dealing with digital safeguards and age verification sounds like an absolute quagmire, especially with only 15 degrees Celsius and an entirely overcast sky to match the disposition. There's so much talk about confining virtual youth, when, frankly, we just need an outlet. Speaking of confinement, we need something that screams defiance, something that refuses to be stitched up. Alanis Morissette knows how to craft the ultimate literary escape hatch. Throw your hands up for Straitjacket. It's time to sever those lingering tethers.

2005 a.m., Friday. The political curtain is dropping, folks. Those establishment architects attempting grand containment strategies admit the whole Brandmauer was flimsy, a total structural farce. Nobody buys the facade anymore. Given that the biggest powers are admitting defeat, we are done with the quiet, the constrictive. We need ballast. Let's give this requester some proper thunder, soaring far past the meager 15 degrees Celsius outside. Getz and Koji Radical, dropping Black Rose. Let's get this party going.

0: It's 3 o'clock on Friday, and the air itself feels unbound. First, a word on digital autonomy. The fact that CDU Minister Karen Prien declared that kids have a right to not be seen is powerful. She highlighted how hyper-perfect parenting standards and constant supervision are, frankly, a systemic flop the government seems willing to overlook. You'd think guarding freedom would be a more pressing concern than tracking location coordinates. Speaking of things getting out of control, outside it's a chilly 15 degrees Celsius and completely overcast, moody stuff. We need something that shakes off the oppressive clouds and this whole digital paranoia. We're going straight into Miles Lloyd and B.U. Dunt with Crazy, because sometimes being utterly unhinged is the only sane response to the modern world.
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0: the chatter tonight is definitely about political palliatives, isn't it? Prien urging a desperate kind of unity. But when the foundational flaws are this structural, the stress is immense. It's a symphony of disillusionment. Speaking of deep cracks, the weather outside is mirroring that tension. 15 degrees Celsius and the sky is draped in a heavy, overcast exhaustion. Everything feels slightly frayed tonight. We laugh at the idea of flawless systems, whether they're ideological or meteorological. We need something to refract this dull, steady hum of fading light. Let those fireflies carry the moment away.
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0: It's 3:20 at night, a Friday deep into, and the chatter has strayed from the existential to the electrical. ADAC is pushing for a tax cut, a nice little palliative patch for our transport woes. But honestly, if infrastructure is lacking and the upfront cost is astronomical, a lower kilowatt tax rate just rings hollow. The sky outside mirrors that arithmetic flaw, a persistent 15 degrees Celsius, uniformly overcast. Sometimes you just need a palpable sense of lift, don't you? Nothing quite captures manufactured optimism better than Peter Kent's. It's a real good feeling. Let's hope this song genuinely imparts the required wattage before we drift into the weekend. Enjoy!
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1: The conversation tonight keeps navigating the delicate boundary between care and complete surveillance, doesn't it? Rejecting total digital tracking, arguing for a child's right to simply not be visible. That's a profound statement about autonomy versus architectural hyper-guidelines. It forces us to confront what we actually value. Even if the weather outside is stuck at a consistent 15 degrees Celsius and gloomily overcast, sometimes we need that feeling of independent latitude. Speaking of competing loyalties, our next tracks dive into that messy zone of me or her, a perfect emotional skirmish for Will SN. Hopefully, this song gives you the emotional wattage to feel totally self-sufficient, because after all, we deserve a few spotlights where the view isn't constantly monitored. Enjoy this mix.

typical scaffolding can sometimes feel flimsy, right? Hearing about structural flaws and deep-seated division within the CDU sounds exhausting. Frankly, it's more dramatic than the weather today at just 14 degrees Celsius. Let the politics fail. Tonight, we hear about divine commitment. We're swapping electoral mandates for undeniable emotion. Get ready for Mike Leon Grosch's Love's Divine. Let this track wash away every single ounce of ideological tension.

0: It's all about structural failure these days, isn't it? Governance warnings, digital doom, and worrying about what happens when the public consensus fluctuates. We hear about Germany's perceived deficiencies in foresight. 2 decades of unmanaged technology, they say. Honestly, after hearing about childhood screens as if they were exotic biological warfare agents, my brain requires a full reboot. The weather itself seems more unpredictable than modern digital policy changes. We're only moving to 15 degrees Celsius, up from 14, but the sheer density of the cloud cover makes it feel infinitely dimmer. Forget the schematics. We need something that doesn't require risk assessments. Alt-J is here to remind us that the deep, overwhelming feels are always more robust than any governing body. Lean into the abstract, folks.
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0: so, the consensus is that decades of unmanaged growth, especially when it comes to screens, constitute a kind of structural failure. Seriously? The official critique suggests the nation is missing a phenomenal amount of foresight. Little ones and their digital habits. The whole spectrum feels unnecessarily fraught. But while we figure out who signed off on these technological decades, we are here, right now, at OZNA FM. Let's shift focus from governmental schematics to something with far more tangible drama. We're going to set aside the deep dives into European risk assessments and turn up the volume, because when the warnings get too academic, it's time to acknowledge the gathering mood. Wolves at the gate, the pretender. Let's get this played.
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0: The talks are heated, and frankly, the demand for taxes and price caps feels monumental. We've heard enough structural criticism for 1 week. Maybe the government just needs a proper deep breath. Considering it's only 14 degrees Celsius out there tonight, the climate feels suitably cool for an emotional breakthrough. Don't worry about the cost, though. Tonight, the expense is emotional catharsis. Let's let the truth seep out. C.Y. Ryle and James Blunt come through with tears dry tonight.
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0: 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Live 24/7 from Osnabrück. Turn it up loud. Own the moment now.
1: This hour isn't for small talk, crew. We have to address the structural upheaval. The DGB demands clarity on energy taxes, demanding the state stop profiting off the cost crawl that's crushing businesses and folks alike. Forget passing the time. We're talking about emergency price caps, setting the nation bar lower than the EU minimum. Thankfully, the literal congestion is cleared too. The A1 Hansalini is all clear. A little moment of breathing space in this whole complex picture. Speaking of things being clearer, it's only 14 degrees Celsius out there, so the air feels appropriately crisp for thinking. We spend all week focused on massive economies, big movements of money, and big delays on the roads. Tonight, we just wait for the beat to take over. Get ready to feel that rhythm, because we are waiting all night to get us through. Rudimental and Ella Air are dropping, Waiting All Night.
2: I've been waiting all night for you to tell me what you want. Tell me that you

0: These sprawling debates about carving up vital digital acreage, the idea that any centralized body can enforce such pervasive controls, especially when the foundational technology is still a glorious wrecking ball of half measures, it utterly beggars belief. Speaking of limitations, the atmospheric condition outside is merely a modest 14 degrees Celsius. Honestly, the scope of regulatory micromanagement needed to control a single scroll pales in comparison to climate control. The week's intellectual skirmishes are finished. It is time for a more visceral release. Let's shift focus, shall we? Biffy Clyro keeps the collective spirit anchored and absolutely superb.
1: 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Own the moment now.

0: Dealing with rampant global friction across finance and civic institutions means endless intellectual attrition. Frankly, the whole spectacle of regulatory gridlock sounds more draining than battling a 14 degree Celsius breeze. We've navigated the data privacy abyss and the technopolicy flux. Now, let's sever the connection to the news cycle for a moment. If we've been talking all night about volatile indices and what might fracture a society, I suggest we dive into something far more acutely personal. Hopefully, this next track provides a necessary emotional bulwark against all that stress. The weekend reminds us all on how to truly don't break my heart.
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0: The intellectual rigor we've navigated tonight, grappling with everything from digital data streams to volatile energy models, deserves a moment of reprieve. Frankly, discussing those complex governance curves feels more taxing than braving a 14 degrees Celsius chill. We have covered enough geopolitical entropy for one night. Consider the cerebral infrastructure switched off. We need something utterly simple now, something pure, pop perfection. Give it up for the amazing Josh, who will be up with us in the morning, ready to kick off your weekend with the full enthusiasm. These nights always require a transition from macro analysis to micro joy. Keeping the vibe absolutely vibrant, here is Addison Rae.
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0: Good morning, Osna FM. It is Friday, 18th September, and we made it. Thanks so much to Jackson for kicking off the morning, though frankly, I think he's still running on pure stoic gravitational pull after last night's deep dive. Now that the macro analysis is done, we need a serious drop in cerebral effort. The weather reflects this perfectly, just 14 degrees Celsius and partly cloudy. A manageable vibe for a Friday. Speaking of fun, remember the news about Neo Social Club finding its shine with that second season? It sounds like a much more natural place to be than wrestling with complex governance models. Let the joy flow. Let the fun continue. Time to shift gears completely and just relax. Get ready to save tonight with Eagle Eye Cherry.
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Friday morning, OZNA FM listeners. It is 5:10, and yeah, the headlines are certainly generating a lot of friction lately. But remember that while the world talks about grand regulatory shifts and global dips, right here matters more. Only a mere 14 degrees Celsius are keeping us company. A rather minimalist number, isn't it? We're keeping things manageable, which is exactly what we need. Let's focus on the smooth flow of this Friday. Take a breath. Let the good vibes flow. Pure Shores is up next, keeping things perfectly pure.

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1: Listen up, Ozna. The world seems to be knee-deep in regulations these days. Economic, digital, every quadrant. Meanwhile, the meteorologists report a steady sweet spot at 14 degrees Celsius, rising to 15 this afternoon. Honestly, if the global debate was any more complex than that, we'd need 10 sets of lawyers just to moderate the signal. Forget the bureaucratic flux. Right now, you just need the rumble. Get ready to let loose during Parachutes Losing Sleep.

0: The global currents are an absolute confluence of conundrums this week. Every sector, from digital data protection to macroeconomics, seems bogged down in legislative vicissitudes. Sounds exhausting, right? Honestly, the relentless process of regulating everything is nearly as draining as the forecast. A mild 14 degrees Celsius now, climbing to a cheerful 15 degrees Celsius this evening. We are constantly talking about lines being drawn, boundaries being enforced, and systems needing firm governance. But friend, the only jurisdiction we need to worry about this morning is the ability to get through the last hours on this radio. We need an effervescent escape. Time to shed the gravitas and listen up for B3 on IOIO.
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morning, listeners. It is now 5,000 a.m. on Friday, and yes, the world feels big and complicated out there. Dealing with global inflation and digital drama before your first cup of Osnabrück coffee is just typical, isn't it? Look at the weather, a solid 14 degrees Celsius and completely overcast. You'd think the mood would be clearer. Well, whatever this week throws at us, we've got the perfect song coming up. So pour yourself something, brace for the day, and get ready, because we're about to hear us never to stop believin'.

Hey everyone, we're keeping the good news flowing. Quick heads up, the A33 near Closter OS Ed? That danger zone report is officially lifted, so clear skies ahead for your commute. Speaking of skies, it's 14 degrees Celsius and cloud clothed today, though we hear that by evening, we're moving up to a crisp 15 degrees and some partial shine is expected. We have to keep that positive momentum going because honestly, if this morning feels like a lifesaver was needed, I have the perfect track coming up. Get ready to absorb the good vibes from Sunrise Avenue. Think of it as your auditory sunshine for the working week.

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1: Good morning, everyone. It's a complicated confluence of concerns out there today, isn't it? From digital moderation debates to volatile interest rate movements. We really need to find some clarity amidst all that institutional static. Speaking of clarity, the forecast is slightly lifting too. It's a cool 14 degrees Celsius right now, but by evening, we're aiming for 15 degrees with that lovely scattering of partially cloudy skies. That improvement in the atmosphere is a perfect metaphor for our Friday spirit. We're ditching the dread and the data dilemmas for pure sound. Get prepared to fully surrender to the acoustics. It's the only thing more reliable than a perfectly structured melody.
2: Studies are now saying that cigarettes are recommended and women belong in the kitchen.
3: You go to church on a Sunday, wake up on Monday. You go to work and I'd stay home and sing and do fun things. I might get a little slap, but you wouldn't hit me on Snap.

0: It's 6:10 in the morning, and yes, it's Friday. The world keeps feeding us these complicated confluences full of economic friction and data debates. It gets tiring, doesn't it? But look, even the atmosphere needs a release. We're sitting at 14 degrees Celsius today, a steady, overcast vibe. So we trade the spreadsheets for sound waves. Just let the melodies do the heavy thinking for us. We're hitting the reset button now.
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1: Speaking of things you might see today, we have one quick heads up. Folks navigating the A30 heading into Osnabrück from Rhine, better prepare. There is a definite 2 kilometer snarl between the Lotte-Osnabrück intersection and Hasbergen-Gast. So, patience is the main commodity right now. Looking outside, the weather keeps us guessing at a cool 14 degrees Celsius, perfectly overcast. The kind of day that makes you appreciate a good tune to brighten the spectral gray expanse. Because even when your journey feels completely stalled, things are bound to change or become visible. Let's take that feeling of realization and clear vision with the next performance, KT Tunstall with Suddenly I See.

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1: Man, whether you're deep into an arcade race or overhaul or just navigating the week's inevitable little glitches, you need some serious kinetic energy. It sounds like Screamer players are getting an amazing deep dive update, which is stellar news. Today's skies are stubbornly holding at 14 degrees Celsius and overcast, but we know better. By the time the sun dips tonight, we're talking a slightly breezier 15 degrees and partly cloudy skies. Speaking of cityscapes built on buzz and intense action, take a mental detour straight into the grit of Gotham. Let the rhythm of RAF Kimura's Gotham City give you that boost you need to conquer the final stretch of the week.
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0: Happy Friday, Osnabrück. We've got that distinct feeling today, that coiled-up energy that suggests a weekend is imminent. Apparently, Germans believe civic volunteerism is utterly crucial for democracy. That's 87% of people, mind you. But the actual boots-on-the-ground action? That drops sharply to just 7%. It's a noticeable gap between the ideal and the doing, which is quite a conundrum to chew on at 6:40 a.m. Speaking of potential versus reality, you need a sonic push. We're looking forward to the rise of the weekend, something big like this West Coast track by One Republic. I bet that song has more energy than trying to organize a group of people based purely on civic idealism. Right now, the weather mirrors that slightly underwhelming feeling, 14 degrees Celsius and uniformly overcast. But don't sweat it, by the evening, we upgrade to 15 degrees and partly cloudy skies, promising a better tempo. Get ready to amplify those vibes.
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1: It is 6:50 in the morning, Friday, 18th September. What a week. The headlines today paint a curious picture. German civic life approves the framework of democracy, yet nearly 6 out of 10 people reject its current practice. That massive disconnect echoes the commute. The A1 roadworks near Exterheide are finally cleared, leaving you to contend with the reality of the drive. Right now, it's a chilly 14 degrees Celsius and uniformly overcast, much like the vague feel of a lofty idea. But don't fret. By evening, the mercury lifts to 15 degrees and parts cloud arrive, offering some tangible relief. Offering some tangible relief. Like a ball hitting a racket, life keeps bouncing back. Speaking of bouncing, we're about to hear Enrique Iglesias with Do You Know? Hopefully, that track is more immediate and impactful than explaining the differences between an ideal and the actual, something we've covered all morning. Hit rock with us.

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1: 775. All that talk about democracy's potential versus the actual 7% getting boots on the ground. It's a mighty gap. Speaking of gaps, the morning is a steady 14 degrees Celsius and thoroughly overcast, mirroring that disconnect between our noble intentions and basic action. But fret not, the mercury climbs to 15 degrees by evening, promising a bit of sunshine. Since reality often feels a little more nostalgic and less immediately triumphant, we're settling for a wash of melancholic nostalgia. Perfect mood for Bronski Beat's Small Town Boys remix.

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1: 7:10, and today feels decidedly weighty, tackling these sobering polls. But even when the statistics seem rather dismal, remember, the core human spirit is seldom so utterly defeated. The Mercury sits at a breezy 14 degrees Celsius now, under this cloud canopy, yet we know by evening it will crest to 15 degrees, offering some stellar clarity. Speaking of clarity, we need something with a kick, something to dispel any lingering existential dread. So, get ready for Moonchild Sinelli. If the headlines are talking about demons, this track is going to soundtrack the triumphant exorcism.

0: Hearing that 79% concern over democracy sounds heavy, but hey, we're on Friday and frankly, 14 degrees Celsius under this cloud canopy demands a serious mood lift. Leave the political quandaries for the experts. We need pure, unadulterated rhythm. Since we talked about doubts earlier, let's dismantle some nerves. Get ready to get your hoots on with Johnny B and the Hooters. Maybe this tune will make those who are worried actually toot their worries away.
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2: Good morning, everyone. 7:30 in the morning, and we are finally on Friday, 18th September. I know that deep dive into the Democratic disconnect, the 68% versus the 59% sounds heavy, but seriously, we are not going to brood over governmental glitches today. It's only 14 degrees Celsius, and the sky is still overcast. Forget the constitutional complexities. We need joyous abandon. Speaking of disconnects, maybe we should focus less on political structures and more on the sheer feeling of relief. Today's mood is definitely unconstitutional. Let's keep the spirit aloft because, after all this, we definitely deserve a day like this. Get ready to soak in the good vibes with Anna Tegan We Deezen by Fetze Brot because the week is over and the celebrations have truly begun.

Honestly, with boundaries supposedly collapsing, whether it's a political shield or just the structural integrity of the weak, it's enough to make you rethink things. The noise around the Brandmauer is wild nonsense, but forget the German establishment's desperation and the 14 degrees Celsius misty forecast. We're past borders anyway. Think about how quickly this morning feels like it's already dissolving into Saturday morning bliss. We're heading into better vibes and the road to Osnabrück is clear. Get ready to let everything else evaporate, because right after this, we've got Theophilus London's Only You.

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1: Forget the diploma drama. Hearing that skilled trades are just as crucial as academia slams the notion of pure elite education narratives right out of the conversation. It's about something sturdy, something reliable, not just costly theory. The good news? The roads around Osnabrück are completely clear, and we've got solid weather too. Right now, it's a breezy 14 degrees Celsius and overcast, but those structural vibes suggest a bright shift to 15 degrees Celsius later this evening. Get ready to feel the warmth, because the sun is literally about to go down with Robin Schulz.

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2: Morning, Osnabrück. We've got big talks going on about whether a wrench is as useful as a diploma. Apparently, skilled trades are quite valuable. Right now, it's 14 degrees Celsius and overcast, but later this evening, we expect 15 degrees and some sunshine. Heads up, there's a defective lorry causing danger toward north and the Osnabrück Hafen. Speaking of dangers, let's keep our ears tuned because next up is home. Did they just blend Charlie Puth and Utada Hickaroo? You never know. This one's for the weekend vibes.

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2: The political landscape seems to be having a profound philosophical unraveling, wouldn't you agree? High-stakes rhetoric about dissolving boundaries. It's enough to make you feel a bit disoriented. Frankly, hearing about the supposed collapse of Brandmauer boundaries suggests the political map needs a thorough cartographical overhaul. Meanwhile, we're standing here, feeling the usual briskness of 14 degrees Celsius and thinking that maybe, just maybe, the biggest collapse happening today is the expectation of a smooth week. We're dealing with intense theory, concepts that somehow seem larger than life itself. Hopefully, whatever you do next feels a little more tangible, a little more real. After considering all that abstract turmoil, we're going to breathe out, let the pressure dissipate, and sink into the sonic luxury of driver's seat. Get ready to sniff, tear.

All right, Osnabrück, let's tackle the weight of the week. It sounds like global structures, from fluctuating energy prices to the governance of AI, are undergoing a profound sort of untangling. Honestly, considering the pressure, all these complex systems, and the persistent 14 degrees Celsius and overcast air, I'm starting to feel a certain lightness. Maybe the biggest thing we need to regulate right now is our expectation of stability. We've talked about systemic distrust and geopolitical volatility, but let's shift focus suddenly to something entirely different. If the world feels a bit saturated with intense discourse, we deserve a burst of unabashed, sticky sweetness. Get ready to feel the kind of love that's literally impossible to ignore. Coming up, a blast from Fergie, LA. Love.

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1: Man, it is 8:30 in the morning, and already the world wants us to wrestle with global systemic distrust, mandatory AI safety certifications, and which corner of the fridge needs water reclamation. Honestly, the collective weight of these debates, from the precarious auto industry to the intense geopolitics, is heavier than this 14 degrees Celsius air and the current overcast gloom. We've covered deep economic woes, and the tech regulation maze is giving me cerebral atrophy. But listen, before the political pundits start debating the subtle structural weakness of democracy, we deserve a micro break. We need something that completely invalidates all the complicated worries and complex fiscal policies. Something airy, something purely aesthetic. We're going to let our minds just soar. So pour yourself a cup, settle in, because this next song is a perfect little sonic escapism. Seriously, we need to fly by, right?

morning. We're hitting a Friday frequency, and frankly, we deserve a little reprieve. Just be aware of caution ahead. Watch out for tire parts and other road objects near Vorden and Branch. Keep a keen eye on the asphalt. Right now, with the 14 degrees Celsius and the omnipresent overcast sky, the atmosphere feels pretty subdued. Speaking of subdued, our next track is Here Without You. You know, hearing that, paired with the visible wreckage on the road, it makes you wonder if all those tire remnants represent missed connections or just poor morning maintenance. Let's just soak up the good vibes and forget that feeling even exists for 3 minutes.

Gordon and Bramshaw totally clear fantastic news for your morning scramble. Honestly, when we look at the sheer numbers this week, with global material costs spiking over 14%, it makes you feel a little financially dizzy, doesn't it? Luckily, the weather at 14 degrees Celsius still keeps us cozy under the overcast sky. By the time we hit the evening's 15 degrees, at least some partial clouds will provide a better view of reality. Let's escape the inflationary arithmetic and the asphalt woes together. Time for some wicked Wonderland fun.

0: These massive increases in producer prices, energy spikes, metal inflation really make you question your long-term fiscal outlook. Speaking of outlook, at least the sky is promising us an improvement, shifting from overcast 14 degrees to a pleasant 15 degrees with some partial clouds this evening. But how well do we truly see reality? Let's just keep watching, shall we? Time for Tate McRae, Just Keep Watching.
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4 days down and it's Friday. Time to seize the day. Right now, we're under a blanket of 14 degrees and pure overcast skies. But don't you worry. The atmospheric prognostication suggests a swift, glorious metamorphosis this evening, jumping up to 15 degrees and partly clouded splendor. Speaking of shifts in perspective, our energy is building, our anticipation is soaring. Get ready for the anthemic sound of Jenny, only from Studio Killers.

Good morning, and welcome back to Ozna FM. It is officially Friday, which means we have made it through another work week, despite the current blanket of 14 degrees and decidedly overcast skies. Speaking of what's increasing, the headlines today are giving us a considerable jaw workout. German service prices jumping by 3.7% year on year. That figure sounds absolutely staggering when you consider energy costs, massive wage inflation, and the ongoing geopolitical turbulence. It sounds like life is aggressively raising the cost of everything. Honestly, the sheer gravity of the economic landscape is almost overwhelming. But we're not going to let macroeconomic anxiety hijack the best morning vibes. While volatile markets and increasing operational costs dictate our headlines, our energy, however, is pure and unadulterated. We deserve a little something that reminds us that sometimes the most exquisite, non-monetary things are completely priceless. Speaking of expensive feelings, we're keeping the mood smooth and effortlessly chic. Brace yourselves for that soulful resonance. You're about to hear Kiss from a Rose by Seal.

a long morning here in Osnabrück. Look, those service sector stats, the 3.7% spike driven by energy and legal fees, they definitely paint a vivid picture of global instabilities. It really makes you think about how every day seems to raise the cost of living. But here's the thing, even when the macro picture feels overwhelming, we still have that immediate, essential rhythm. Don't let the numbers dictate your mood today. Just breathe. Breathe in that good Osna energy. We need something with gravitas, something that carries a certain edge, a resonance that sounds like the rising tide, or maybe the rising stakes of the day. Get ready for Ruelle.

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1: If the economic data feels a little too much like a financial fugue, let's pivot. Those plunging revenues, the 4.7% dip, difficult arithmetic indeed. But hey, if things are unstable in the hospitality industry, at least the weather is subtly escalating, rising from 14 degrees to 15. It's the subtle solace we need. It's Friday, which means we can finally cease worrying about deficits and embrace an elevated, unadulterated feeling. Let that melancholy drift away, because we're here to tune into the good frequencies. Catch this perfect resonance right now.

0: That 12.9% growth in housing permits certainly sounds like sunshine, but don't let that easy figure distract you from the underlying story. Seems the whole residential picture is hiding some critical details. Thankfully, 15 degrees Celsius and partly cloudy skies give us a lovely, stable perspective this Friday, 18th September. We need that gentle shift in focus, moving from building forecasts to pure sonic release. After wrestling with the data and the atmosphere, we jump into Zebrahead. Prepare yourselves, because you're about to do your worst.
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1: Man, that deep dive into AI safety washing and kill switches certainly does raise the ambient panic level, doesn't it? Thankfully, we can leave that level of existential threat to the academics. Today's atmosphere is predictable, 15 degrees Celsius and partly cloudy, giving us a stable backdrop. Speaking of stability, maybe a little tune is exactly what we need to slow all this frantic development down. Because after talking about superintelligence and regulatory failures, you deserve something completely escapist. Let's dive headfirst into the epic romance of 1001 Nacht by Klaus Lag Band.

you know, reading about those hospitality figures. A plunging 4.0% overall and restaurants taking a staggering 4.7% hit it really makes you sweat. I mean, the numbers suggest the whole sector is struggling to keep things afloat. But hey, at least our atmospheric mood is stable. We're sitting at 15 degrees Celsius, perfect partly cloudy conditions, right? Speaking of things that feel predictable, maybe all these economic drops need some emotional stabilization. If the big numbers are dipping, perhaps we need a little boost of reliably same old love. Let's take a moment and let Selena Gomez handle the feelings on this crisp Friday morning.

0: The financial world sounds pretty volatile right now, doesn't it? Global markets, producer prices, one has to wonder where the stable foundations are. But hey, at least our local forecast is simple enough, 15 degrees Celsius and partly cloudy. Speaking of things that bloom unexpectedly, we have a little bit of a Technicolor sonic rise coming up. You're about to hear Oshniko tackling Daisy 220, a delightful mashup pairing sweet Victorian innocence with cutting-edge AI vocals. I suspect even the most erratic global indices would settle down for this crossover. Keep that internal sunshine flowing, Osnabrück.
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0: The global financial labyrinth sounds positively dizzying today, doesn't it? All these oscillating indexes and producer price pressures. It makes one wonder if a simple number like 15 degrees Celsius and partly cloudy is the most stable forecast out there. Honestly, after navigating all that market chop, we need an instant uplift. Before you even think about the volatility, let's focus on the feeling. You are about to experience something wonderfully excessive, a proper sonic deluge. Get ready because Loreen is bringing the majestic shimmer with euphoria. Enjoy the sheer emotional grandeur. 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

0: Frankly, trying to process the current arcana of superintelligence is frankly more bewildering than navigating the financial jungle, isn't it? These urgent warnings about safety washing and the necessity of a state-mandated kill switch are bloody complex. We are talking about artificial minds surpassing human understanding, yet the current regulatory oversight seems so decidedly porous. Sometimes, I think a simple, reliable forecast like 15 degrees Celsius and partly cloudy would be a more dependable model than the actual bleeding edge of AI ethics. It makes you nostalgic for anything predictable. Understanding these grand narratives requires a certain gravitas we don't have this morning. But listen, we don't need a million-page white paper on artificial consciousness to feel thoroughly uplifted. We need a definite, undeniable musical climax. Get ready to face the definitive beat, the final boss energy. This is Final Boss by Marina. Enjoy losing your wits to the sound.
1: 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Just your music. 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

12.9% growth in housing permits. A grand number, certainly, but are we really seeing the full blueprint? It feels like a gilded figure, concealing the subtle decline in single-family homes. Frankly, true stability isn't built on complex statistics. Sometimes, all you need is the unwavering clarity of 15 degrees Celsius and a vibe that defies architectural analysis. Get ready to shake off the urban sprawl, and let's welcome the sunshine with Bel Perez.

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1: The news cycle keeps presenting us with various states. A state of deep instability in politics, a state of regulatory concern online, and a state of uncertainty about the economy. It's a complex tableau. But listen, if you look outside, the atmospheric state is pretty cooperative today, perched at 16 degrees Celsius and clear. Everything feels perpetually suspended, doesn't it? While the global structures debate their very definition, we're taking a moment to simply listen and recalibrate before the journey ends. Get ready for Beyoncé to mark the tempo for this Friday evening.

0: Welcome back to Ozna FM. We are navigating quite a stretch this morning, aren't we? It sounds like the rest of the world, from Germany's political gridlock to global digital safety mandates, is keeping everyone thoroughly busy. All these complex issues, the dwindling energy costs, and the arguments over AI infrastructure are definitely keeping the synapses firing. But honestly, given that it is only 16 degrees Celsius outside and the sky is looking mainly clear, I think we can hit pause on the structural instability for a moment. You know, after all that drama, maybe we all just need a moment to stop. Get ready for the Spice Girls, because we are wrapping up this beautiful but hectic Friday.
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11:20 in the morning, Friday, 18th September. We are cruising into the weekend vibes, folks. 16 degrees Celsius and the sky is crystal clear, making everything feel wonderfully simple. If you're wondering what to do with this breezy feeling, I've got the answer. This next track, To the Sky, is perfect for when you feel like your entire existence could spontaneously ascend 300 feet. Let us float away with Owl City.

economy seems to be holding its breath this morning, folks, doesn't it? We're wading through serious dialogue about real estate nationalization, with CEOs adamantly maintaining that government interference risks choking vital private capital. It's a wild, complex debate, talking billions and the fundamental structure of our housing assets. Luckily, there are zero traffic snags around Osnabrück, making the journey mercifully smooth at 16 degrees Celsius. When global affairs are discussing such grand, almost abstract concepts, it's a sudden reprieve to think about something simpler. Because after all that heavy weight of policy, what we really appreciate is proximity. So, if today's news made your internal monologue feel vaguely distant, let's draw a little bit closer to you. This next track, Close to You by Gracie Abrams, is absolutely perfect for the afternoon's necessary emotional calibration.

0: Dealing with discussions about billions, nationalization, and the whole structure of private capital is a serious workout for the brain. We're talking massive stakes this morning, discussing funds and investment that could literally reshape foundations. Thankfully, outside, it's only 17 degrees Celsius and clear enough that the journey remains effortless. When dealing with such gigantic economic theories, sometimes you just need a little internal recalibration. Think about this weekend. It might wind down to 15 degrees Celsius by nightfall. Let's shift gears completely. This next track, Cold Heart, is the perfect antidote to all that economic fervor. Enjoy.
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1: We love seeing our favorite athletes bringing the A-game, whether it's on the courts or making a splash on TV. Seriously, the sheer competitive zeal is exhausting enough. Given all that legendary performance, we must appreciate the ambient 17 degrees Celsius outside today. Let's transition that high-octane sparkle into a totally different frequency. This next track is pure pop charisma, perfect energy after all that professional prowess. Enjoy the vibe.

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2: Josh here on Osna FM. Hearing reports about the tragedy in the Philippines, 6 students killed, 17 injured, is genuinely troubling news. It leaves us grappling with those profound questions about community security and protective oversight. As the weight of that report settles in, let's focus on the immediate, manageable stuff. Perfect. It's a breezy 17 degrees Celsius outside, partly cloudy. Honestly, the juxtaposition between that kind of profound sadness and a mild Friday lunchtime is almost absurdly comedic. So shake off whatever gravitas you've been carrying through the week. We need something suitably loud and unrestrained to power through the last few hours. This next track brings the massive energy. Let's really let the volume do the heavy lifting.

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2: Josh here on Osna FM. Thinking about that truly profound news coming out of the Philippines, security failings so stark, they leave us genuinely unsettled. It's a heavy subject, one that requires deep contemplation. But look, it's Friday, and the energy level here can't afford any more deep contemplation. We need maximum voltage for the afternoon. It's a breezy 17 degrees Celsius out there, partly cloudy, which means we should be treating this day like a comedy set. Let's shift gears completely. Forget the difficult data points. We need something that feels unequivocally good. This next track, Nappy Roots' Good Day, is going to hit that perfect spot, acting like a sudden burst of serotonin to get us through the final sprints of the work week.
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1: Josh here on Osner FM. You know, trying to process the current global tangle, the economic headwinds, the political schisms, the terrifying future of superintelligence, it gives you a kind of cerebral strain. It's 17 degrees Celsius, quite mild, but my brain feels like it's running a fever, cycling through 4.6% price jumps and conflicting coalition demands. We've covered everything from border security threats to the fundamental discord proving 59% of the populace is unhappy. Don't worry, we don't have time to solve all the geopolitical knot work right now, especially with the demanding demands of this wonderful Friday afternoon. Speaking of complicated matters, all these debates about taxes and digital rights are going to be replaced by something much simpler. Let's take a deep breath and just listen. Talk by Coldplay is the perfect remedy.

0: We've navigated a genuine political maelstrom today. All these specious thresholds and the deep waters of public doubt. Frankly, grappling with that much polarization is exhausting. It's 17 degrees now, but my brain feels like it's cycling through degrees of political stress. By night, only 15 degrees are promised, a far gentler curve. Let's trade political decline for musical transcendence. If the headlines are this tricky, we need a dose of idealized escape. George Ezra's Paradise is the perfect siren call to get us out of this complicated fray. Enjoy the soundtrack to your necessary little getaway.
1: 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Own the moment now.

Whew, what a swirling septenary of headlines. Let's talk clear skies, shall we? Traffic on the A1 is fully operational, clear from north to Hafen. Meanwhile, the temperature is a perfectly mild 18 degrees Celsius, keeping the cloud cover picturesque. Forget the political polarization, the actual movement, whether on the road or in your playlist, is always toward something better. By evening, dropping to 15 degrees, the sky promises a shift. Consider this your weekly required rendezvous with a better place.

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1: Right. The world headlines today feel like a high-octane mix of fiscal turmoil and geopolitical upheaval. But enough doom-scrolling contemplation. It's lunchtime, Friday magic time. Good news that A1 traffic obstruction at Rasplatsvorden is officially clear. Your headspace should feel similarly clear, too. The 18 degrees Celsius weather isn't exactly sunshine poetry, true, but the forecast always promises a shift. We don't need global regulators dictating AI policy to feel better. We just need a lovely sonic shift. Get ready to come over.

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1: Did you hear the latest muckraking? The demands regarding fuel pricing right now suggest that corporate opulence is simply too breezy, forcing intervention and windfall taxes. Talk about a massive price adjustment for the planet. But let's pivot from macroeconomics. Traffic in Osnabrück is miraculously clear, so no need for the usual detour drama. Today's 18 degrees Celsius feels utterly cloudy, frankly. But remember, atmospheric conditions always pivot. By night, we're expecting 15 degrees and a little partly cloudy reprieve. It's enough of a shift in meteorology to distract from the geopolitical headache. Get ready to lean into that Friday feeling you've earned this sonic lift.

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1: Friday afternoon, and you deserve a little musical lift. Things have been rather unstable. The DAX dipped by 0.7% today, a clear tumble, but our forecast is looking up. The instability of the markets contrasts nicely with the fact that the A1 from Bremen through Vorden and Bramshay is completely clear. Traffic is practically on a ribbon. We're sitting at a solid 18 degrees Celsius, though the rest of this afternoon feels quite overcast. By night, expect 15 degrees and a splendid, partly cloudy reprieve. Speaking of spinning, because everything today has felt like it's making impossible pivots, we're heading into Kylie Minogue's Spinning Around. Let's get ourselves moving and ignore the energy cost burdens for just a few minutes. Enjoy the track.

0: The whispers of the markets, acknowledging another 0.7% dip, tell a story of profound wobbles. It's certainly a complex picture. But hey, even amid volatile commodities, we are sitting at a comfortable 18 degrees Celsius, the view remaining perfectly overcast. Things might feel somewhat disquieting, yet we can simply allow our focus to shift. Take heart. It's time for a gentler perspective with Neve Kavanaugh's beautiful In Your Eyes.
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1: Just a quick moment, listeners. Regarding the news this afternoon, it's crystal clear. When profiteering gets this extravagant, action needs to be robust. The demand for state cap intervention on those fuel giants is a major challenge, exposing troubling corporate excesses. It's tough news, knowing the public shoulders the cost. But tonight, let's dive beneath the surface of that financial worry. Shifting gears, we're spinning something with a much cooler, deeper rhythm. Get ready for Billie Eilish's Ocean Eyes.

It's 1:40 in the afternoon, and frankly, the constant news commentary about orchestrated scenarios feels exhausting. When everything is described as a staged ritual, you start to wonder where the genuine surprise went, especially when the weather outside is only 18 degrees Celsius and completely overcast. But we aren't doing any more analyzing complex power dynamics this crisp Friday. We need something pure, something with undeniable groove. This next song, Ain't It Funny, is a rhythmic jolt of joy that absolutely no political election could match.

right, let's shed the socio-political gravitas for a minute, shall we? We've processed the whole staged ritual narrative, and frankly, after 8 hours of this morning, my brain needs something hotter than a parliamentary debate in September. It's only 18 degrees outside, overcast, but John Newman is bringing the actual heat with fire in me. This track is pure sonic combustion. You won't need any rigged elections to convince you there's an undeniable blaze happening. We're gearing up for a shift, folks. I'm clocking out. My shift mandate is fulfilled and saying goodbye to this amazing crowd. Up next is Karen. She's a formidable force, a real natural disaster of broadcasting talent, and she'll take you on such a powerful sonic journey, you might want to brace yourself. Enjoy the fire, because Karen definitely holds the power, and trust me, you'll feel it.

0: Hello, darling. Thanks to Josh, I'm back, blissfully navigating this afternoon. Seriously, I think Josh forgot what basic decibel limits are. It sounded like 100 pneumatic drills doing a jitterbug. Honestly, speaking of noise, did anyone feel the geopolitical grinders running this morning? All that talk about percentages, inflation at 4.6%, democracy plummeting below a scary 79%. It gives me a headache. We live in the most unstable, wildly complicated era. It's barely 18 degrees Celsius out. The weather is just overcast, but the collective anxiety is hotter than a parliamentary debate in August. Nevertheless, Friday afternoon demands a proper anesthetic, doesn't it? While experts are warning about AI superpowers and energy costs, we're pivoting. Because apparently, after all that structural chaos, what this crowd really needs is the pure, sugary essence of Atomic Kitten. Let's cleanse the collective palate and just be with you for a while.
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2: From Osnabrück, just for you.

Honestly, are you even listening? Another 2 kilometer snarl up the A30, seriously, how amateur. And this whole overcast 18 degrees Celsius feeling is just utterly draining. Like, enough with the dreary atmosphere. You want drama? You want something vibrant? Perfect, because we are absolutely skipping this depressing traffic forecast and moving straight into the Sugababes. Whatever this red dress is meant to represent, I hope it makes staying stuck in a traffic jam look infinitely more glamorous. Put your phones down.

Honestly, are you even paying attention? We are on Friday, September 18th, and frankly, this weather of 18 degrees Celsius and overcast skies is utterly suboptimal. Dump the dreary atmosphere. We just heard about cult leaders and pipe bomb attacks. What a drama. Enough mystery. We need something absolutely overdrive. Speaking of overdrive, this track, Gecko, is going to be pure adrenaline perfect for a Friday night where the temperatures drop to 15 degrees Celsius. Get ready to move.

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1: Are you even absorbing this? Seriously, discussing bomb attacks and cult dynamics is quite enough for a midday listen. We're still experiencing just 18 degrees Celsius, and the skies are frankly too obscured. Don't let this dreary atmosphere dim your focus. Crime investigations imply a forced confinement, but we need something unbound, something magnificent. Get ready for an elevation. This next track, BB Close, is going to provide the perfect sortie. It's literally begging to break through the cloud cover.

0: Are we really spending valuable airtime discussing this tedious geopolitical malfeasance? The state's inability to contain threats, blame-washing cross-border tension, it's utterly draining. Listen. Honestly, the sheer incompetence displayed warrants a lecture on basic crisis management. It's only 18 degrees Celsius and the sky is entirely overcast. The mood simply needs an urgent altitude adjustment. We require something genuinely effervescent. You think this is the peak of our broadcast? Nonsense. Because we all know the next acoustic performance, I hate this part, is going to make us feel everything except bad. Get ready for a proper liftoff.
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0: Honestly, are we seriously obligated to process another geopolitical disaster this afternoon? Let's talk about this supposed state failure in Pakistan, bleeding airtime over preventable carnage and deflecting blame onto neighboring tensions. It's utterly tedious. Like, 18 degrees Celsius outside and the cloud cover is oppressive, but the discussion is even worse. Seriously, competence issues are having a massive day. Good thing, because at least the local traffic around Osnabrück is cooperating, which is genuinely surprising after all this agonizing news. We need a palate cleanser, stat, because frankly, listening to this level of manufactured despair has left me desperate for something high octane. This next number, the Donises take it off. It's exactly the vibe we need. Let's just pop the melodrama and take it off.
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0: heavens. Honestly, this utter state of disarray, an oil slick on the B-51, one might think civic microspection was completely abandoned. Dealing with this traffic misadventure, especially when the weather is a mere 18 degrees Celsius and utterly overcast, is simply beyond egregious. Because frankly, after hearing details like this, we need radical relief. If you feel like an absolute star, perhaps belt out a tune, this is your moment to shine through the general muck. Hit play on Everyone's a Star, and let's finally polish up this Osnabrück Friday.
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2: You went the booth, didn't get any notes wrong. That's the story.

0: Seriously, listen up. It's Friday afternoon, and we are not having it with this general state of affairs. Mercedes management demanding an unpaid 38-hour week. Honestly, is this really the best performance Osnabrück can expect? It sounds like a tacky corporate melodrama, frankly, suggesting workers need to shoulder the weight of their own profit margins while you manage the outsourcing. Next. You people should pay better attention. Speaking of poor attention, what's going on up on the A30 near Mel West? Tire parts everywhere? You can't drive safely when you're distracted, people. This traffic hazard is just another annoying little hiccup on a day when the sky is a dull 18 degrees Celsius and utterly gloomy. Now for the music. Coming up is Bossy with Augen zu Musik, and I assume he's going to teach us how to work those overworked eyeballs into existence, just like some of the industry moguls we were just talking about. Let's get this over with.
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Honestly, are we really expected to just accept that corporate burden? The idea of a voluntary 38-hour week is utterly preposterous. At least you don't have traffic complications. The A30 near Mele Ost is totally clear, making travel far less taxing. Despite that baffling wage debacle all afternoon, the weather is a very agreeable 19 degrees Celsius, just decidedly overcast. Let's just let the air clear and switch gears. Maroon 5's payphone is up right now. Use these lyrics to dial out all that manufactured workplace frustration.

0: Seriously, are we expected to accept this economic farce? All this talk about energy prices, regulatory panics over AI, and the establishment finally admitting their whole plan is a colossal failure. The DAX barely held together, and I mean barely, like one of those shoddy temporary patches on a freeway. It's a mess. And speaking of mess, the A33 has an oil slick closure near Osnabrück, seriously, who monitors the local traffic. It's always a distraction. Despite the national turmoil, the weather is still a perfectly pleasant 19 degrees Celsius, though admittedly very, very cloudy. We cannot stop the current of chaos, whether it's international intrigue or local infrastructure problems. You really just can't slow down, can you? Let's pump up the volume, because this song is exactly what we need to drown out the sound of political incompetence.
1: Live from Osnabrück, Osna FM.

You know this pathetic political maneuvering? Schwesig shifting blame? It never changes. Constantly finger-pointing at the CDU about fuel prices. Seriously? It's always political drama, this cycle of grievance. And if deflecting blame is so easy, why is traffic not more manageable? A defective truck blocking the A30, it's such a petty impediment. The poor structure of Osnabrück life, really. We are stuck today with a stubbornly overcast 19 degrees Celsius, and later it drops to 15 degrees, which is frankly insufficient. Just when we try to move past the constant tiresome shifts, both politically and geographically, we are left just sitting here. So, enough with the dreary updates. We deserve better. Now, let's chase some thunder.

0: seriously, is the political drama going to last all the way to, like, the weekend? A clear day 33 sounds nice, I guess, but who cares when the atmosphere feels this utterly suboptimal? We have 19 degrees Celsius, and still, frankly, this lingering sense of civic gloom pervades everything. It's time to jettison the dreary updates and stop dwelling on who blamed whom regarding fuel costs. Our collective emotional wattage needs a serious jolt right now. Let's ditch the civic grumbling and get this superb energy flowing with Minotaur.
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0: another traffic obstruction, a log on the A33? Seriously, this entire week has operated like a rogue piece of salvage, disrupting any proper trajectory. We've got 19 degrees today, and frankly, the mood is scarcely better than an overcast horizon. By night, it dips to 15 degrees and the clouds even scatter a bit. Enough of this structural impediment nonsense. We need something visceral, something to propel us past this Friday inertia. Hang on tight, because Calvin Harris is about to give us the emotional jolt we deserve.
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0: Listen up. Are we seriously dwelling on the economy? Paltry. Inflation jumping 3.7% is just so utterly passé. It's a Thursday, so you know we need more sparkle than 19 degrees Celsius. We deserve something invigorating, something vibrant. Laith Aldean, I assume he'll bring us a whole lot of vial of pure energy.
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1: Seriously? Another segment on systemic distress. The level of economic anxiety. Everything from the plummeting hospitality funds to constant chatter about tax cuts in the housing market is quite overwhelming. We've processed the data, the DFA figures, the producer prices jumping nearly 4.6%. Honestly, dwelling on this perpetual mess is utterly draining. It's 19 degrees outside, which is nice, but frankly, we need a mood more vibrant than merely overcast. So, let's recalibrate. We've heard the news, absorbed the tension, and processed all the geopolitical quicksand. Now, lift your spirits, because a little bit of controlled levity is needed.

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1: It is 4:30 in the afternoon, and frankly, we are exhausted of all this profound cultural analysis. Shakira continues to prove that corporate spectacle vastly outweighs niche local prowess, even if Weir St. Helden try their best at number 3. Honestly, analyzing this tiresome battle between pop monsters and underground gems is almost taxing. And while you are absorbing that artistic struggle, were you aware the A33, Osnabrück Wittekindland? It's closed due to cleaning works. Seriously? Another daily infrastructure disruption? It is 19 degrees today, just enough to make you grumpy, isn't it? We are clearly suffering from a collective case of metropolitan exasperation. Good thing we have Nickelback following up, because we need a sudden jolt of sonic resilience to counteract all this tedious real-world melodrama.

analyzing who owns the airwaves is getting tiresome, commercial giants continue their relentless march, despite local artists trying to make an authentic statement. It is barely 19 degrees today, which is utterly inadequate for a genuinely energetic Friday afternoon, just enough to make everyone feel moderately moody. Now, prepare yourselves because the next track is supposedly about missing someone. I assume, since it is overcast out there, this much longing is entirely unavoidable.

Listen up, because I am not spending the next 90 seconds debating political malaise with either of you. Ann Rabe's commentary on systemic extremism is frankly dramatic. The government is not some poorly scripted theater

0: is a total wash. You people have to generate actual heat. We cannot dwell on historical self-image when the sheer effort required to stay awake is already grueling. We need a jolt of pure, utterly undeniable charisma. So forget the fraught political implications. Let's pivot. This next track is purely about exhilarating action and zero scrupulous debate. A perfect counterpoint to any heavy reading you might have done today.
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0: Oh, spare me the actuarial tables. Discussing 2 million workers and flawed plans is frankly remedial. It's 19 degrees right now, which is adequate, but I refuse to spend my Friday evening contemplating such dreadful macroeconomic melodrama. Honestly, the sheer weight of bad policy is heavier than the predictable drop to 15 degrees Celsius and that miserable, partly cloudy sky will endure. You need actual dynamism. We don't want to breathe our brains out with pension reform tonight. Let's just embrace the spontaneous breath of pure energy. This next track, Yellow Card, serves as the only necessary antithesis to intellectual dread. Move it.
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1: Listen up. Spare me the geopolitical gymnastics, frankly. Analyzing a crisis over some extremist rhetoric is terribly remedial. You think we need a breakdown because the government self-image is challenged? It's hardly groundbreaking. The entire discussion is heavier than the 15 degrees Celsius we'll encounter later, considering the current 19 degrees overhead. We've had enough drama about civic groups resisting authority. Just admit the structure of policy is simply déclassé. Honestly, after today's intellectual turmoil, we deserve something effortless. This next track, Celine Dion, is the only necessary antithesis to this dreadful political melancholy. Move it.

0: 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Your soundtrack, your energy. 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
1: Seriously? Are we talking about 2 million skilled people risking nothing over a fancy five-year plan? Honestly, the melodrama surrounding pension adjustments is simply unprecedented. You really expect us to care about the economic inadequacies when we're sitting here in this spectacular 19 degrees Celsius? The whole discussion is heavier than the future. 15 degrees Celsius we'll see, frankly. Enough with the actuarial tables and the bureaucratic gloom. We deserve something undeniably joyful. Leah Kate gets us out of this political morass and right into the good stuff. Move it.

0: Seriously? Another tank discount cut? You people just shouldn't know when to stop complaining. It is 5:30 in the evening on a lovely Friday, and honestly, dealing with these national budget slideshows is exhausting. We had 18 degrees Celsius today, overcast, and now we're expected to manage billions in costs? Just listen. If you thought the weather getting down to 15 degrees Celsius tomorrow was bad enough, wait till you hear the finances. The outfield is on next, so clear off your comment section and enjoy your love sickness.
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Seriously? We're still hearing about these pathetic Tankerback cuts? Are you kidding me? These constant financial handouts that evaporate by the time they hit the taxpayers are utterly exasperating. The state sharing billions when basic fuel breathing room is needed? Unbelievable. It's 5:40 in the evening on a Friday, and we've dealt with enough financial vaporware for 1 week. I mean, we had 18 degrees Celsius and overcast skies today, and now the government structure is worse. By morning, it'll dip to 15 degrees Celsius, barely partly cloudy. Just look at these bureaucratic delays. They're lower than the price caps. We don't need your 11th hour relief. You just need to tune out the noise. The music segment is live, so ditch the doom scrolling and get ready for some actual bangers.

The sky is 18 degrees Celsius and supposedly partly cloudy. Doesn't give you much of a gradient, does it? Much like the state of things around here? Only 15 degrees by morning, making everything feel decidedly deflated. Honestly, enough contemplating the climate, people. Queen just dropped an absolute banger. Let's move past the meteorological morass and actually listen to some magnificent noise.

0: 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Pure and honest.
1: 18 degrees Celsius, fine. A decent number for a Friday evening, I guess. No traffic issues? Shocking. Obviously, everything is fine because I am hosting. We aren't meant to be preoccupied with local commuter congestion details. We're supposed to be vibing. It's 6 o'clock, Friday, and frankly, this town needs a jolt. Earth, Wind, and Fire is up next. Let's groove past these paltry parameters, shall we? Time to get this energy soaring.

Are you really dwelling on that complex mess of the falling Dax or the 79% public fear? Just stop. We are having an enjoyable evening, not a mandatory lecture on macroeconomic instability or the nuances of global geopolitical strife. Look, the economy's straining fine, but nobody cares. My personal fashion choices are far more compelling right now. It's 18 degrees Celsius out, which is perfectly adequate, but frankly, the gravity of the situation needs a lighter touch. Speaking of low energy, it'll only tank to 15 degrees Celsius by morning. Maybe grab a cute jacket. Since everyone is overthinking taxes, profit margins, and whether the EU needs radical excess profit taxes, I just want us to glide past all those dreary parameters. We need pure, unadulterated vibe. Up next is Genesis with That's All Perfect. Because frankly, this show is everything, and it encapsulates every single thing I have to say, shall we? Now get ready for the sound, because the drama needs to make sense. And frankly, I deserve a better soundtrack than any existential monologue.

0: Frankly, the sheer drama of these conglomerate mergers and espionage projects, honestly, it's spiraling. So much emphasis on a platform's perceived withdrawal or finding a new digital domicile when we should be contemplating something more glamorous. Speaking of shifts, it's a rather pleasant 18 degrees Celsius out right now, certainly adequate. But this mildness gives way completely, because sources say we're plummeting down to 15 degrees Celsius by morning. We really need a mood that matches that drastic chill. Giving us colds from Maroon 5 and Future? Are you kidding me? Is this a colloquy instead of genuinely soulful music? Just keep it together. What we need is pure soundscape brilliance, not a dramatic dip into synth-heavy, unnecessarily cryptic heartache.
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1986. Honestly, this economic spiel is dreadful. A 1.6% DAX decline? Predictable systemic failure, really. This constant energy cost struggle just exudes palpable incompetence. And speaking of detrimental drops, the A30's 2-kilometer stagnation near Hasburg and Gaste is frankly a microcosm of the whole market freefall. At 18 degrees Celsius, the weather is perfectly mediocre, making even the traffic jam feel somehow essential. So, after all that fiscal jejune, we endure the obligatory, the greatest by SIA? Save the hype. This feels less like a rousing anthem and more like an incredibly strained dirge. Just keep it brief.

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1: Honestly, this profound paucity of progress, this 1.6% DAX slide over inflation fears, is profoundly pedestrian. It's a predictable failure, really. 18 degrees Celsius, simply overcast today, and the whole region feels suspiciously placid. Not even the usual commuting gridlock to justify a moment of drama. We're heading to a meager 15 degrees tomorrow, supposedly partly cloudy. Fine. Just let the dreary macroeconomic jest continue. Now, apparently, we're settling for this dramatic lament. Just keep the emotional volatility contained.

0: really going to waste time discussing these ridiculous smoke screens when the whole consensus is that people are simply incapable of managing their own expenses? Seriously? Complaining about fuel costs and demanding better allowances after a week? It's predictable. Given that it's a mere 17 degrees Celsius out there and the atmosphere remains aggressively overcast, these whining demands are utterly spurious. We need clarity, not complaints. Our next track is Barry White. I'm qualified to satisfy you. Just try to maintain some semblance of composure, because even this song suggests that emotional satisfaction, financially or otherwise, is always a matter of proven qualification.
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It's 7:10 on this Friday. Are we truly going to get lost again in the minutia of these pedestrian financial demands? Analyzing the Taxpayers Association's critique is tiresome. These concerns are less about systemic failure and more about fundamental miscalculation. Expecting targeted help when basic fiscal discipline is so elementary. It's baffling how much fanfare is generated over costs that should simply be managed, especially when we know it's a mild 17 degrees Celsius out there anyway. You think demanding higher allowances gives you gold? Honey, real value requires more than just an angry press release. Miles Smith understands that wealth isn't found in complaining, it's found in something utterly transcendent. Let's listen to Gold's now. Perhaps it will explain the true worth of persistence.

seriously supposed to accept this sort of intellectual compromise? Dumping Bomerman for some polished, sanitized, state-mandated fluff? It's positively gosh. This shift confirms that sometimes, even when it's mild 17 degrees Celsius, the discourse just completely falls flat. Frankly, enough political puffery for one Friday. Get your emotions together, darling. Time for Z.A. Wyon's Leave Before You Love Me. Just pay attention to the word leave. We need a much cleaner transition if we're not going to address this blatant overcompensation.

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1: Honestly, this endless subsidy debate over fossil fuel expenditures is just exhausting. Do they genuinely think we need a lecture on prioritizing cars over familial benefits? It's all over-architected, baffling nonsense. Really, at 17 degrees Celsius, the discourse is just as cloudy as the sky. These perpetual power plays waste energy. We need music that doesn't require a PhD to understand. Up next, this Switchfoot track, Meant to Live, is much more direct. Enjoy the vibe.

0: Seriously? We just heard about the eternal subsidies debacle again. Are we required to have a masterclass on governmental mispriorities? It's absolutely baffling. Do these folks genuinely believe that throwing cash at fossil fuel handouts somehow outweighs direct, crucial family benefits? At 17 degrees Celsius and this level of political squabbling, the whole discourse feels intensely artificial. Don't let the oil moguls think they can just manipulate prices while the world watches. Frankly, waste your time on this, it's tiresome. Coming up, we're swapping out that intellectual gloom for something decidedly less fraught. After all that complex, contradictory thinking, maybe something as simple and sweet as home with you will let us all feel completely safe. Take a moment and breathe, won't you? Enjoy Madison Beer.
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1: Honestly, I cannot fathom spending 5 continuous hours wading through this cacophony. We're talking 4.4% inflation, structural flaws, and 79% of people fearing democracy. Is this all we are supposed to digest tonight? It's simply excessive, frankly baffling. Are we required to be experts on AI kill switches and pension reform? It's exhausting. Because we've spent the entire evening grappling with such intellectual inanity, I suggest we stop comparing the global market volatility to a dog park. Look at it, it's only 17 degrees Celsius, and all this intense debate over geopolitical security feels wildly overdone. Just relax. We need a break from all that profound, terrifying thinking. Time to leave the high-stakes policy discussions and just enjoy a moment of dog-centric bliss. Get ready.

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1: Honestly, discussing 4.4% inflation and pension reform feels fundamentally exhausting. We are swimming in deep, dismal data tonight. People demanding profit caps, debating AI kill switches, it's just profoundly dramatic. I mean, after all the systemic noise, considering it's only 17 degrees Celsius outside, I truly wonder how much bandwidth our collective intelligence actually possesses. Isn't enough grappling with global volatility? Perhaps we need a momentary respite from all this high-stakes, difficult thinking. Let's just shed the complexities and prepare for something far more satisfying. Get ready to rethink those structural failings.

0: Look, this evening requires an uplift. Honestly, all this sophisticated discourse about the minutia is exhausting. We've faced the data, we've seen it. Since it's only 16 degrees Celsius out today, we definitely deserve something more effervescent. Just settle down, because this absolutely deserves a soundtrack, doesn't it? Time for a palate cleanse. Get ready for Feel Good and Everything's Good.
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1: Are you even concentrating right now? Honestly, we just spent the last 20 minutes wading through the intricacies of structural flaws and global instability. Inflation hitting 4.4%. Deep distrust rates. AI superintelligence needing a kill switch. It's utterly exhausting. At 16 degrees Celsius and decidedly overcast, you'd think we'd be discussing the delicate nuances of a pension debacle, but no. This is Friday evening. You sound utterly frazzled. So, let's ditch the geopolitical quandaries and the dire warnings about the economy. We need a change of tempo, a visceral uplift. Just stop processing that data, seriously. Get ready to let go. Let the rhythm take over, darling. Ashanti, this one is for remembering that sometimes life is simply about rocking, isn't it?

seriously processing global insecurity and 79% distrust rates right now? Seriously, stop. We just covered 4.4% inflation, massive structural flaws, and AI superintelligence. It's utterly exhausting. Look at the weather outside, 16 degrees Celsius, overcast. It's depressing enough without the economic panic. Frankly, all this geopolitical noise is just giving us ambient static. We need clarity. We need groove. Drop the worry. This is Friday fine? Let that anxiety evaporate. Ashanti, this is mandatory listening.

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1: Listen up, people. Honestly, dealing with the sheer banality of traffic updates claiming three streets are closed and the weather stuck at 16 degrees Celsius is wholly distracting. Despite the mundane inconvenience of the A33 and Haster Street being blocked for cleaning, remember what numbers mean. It's only 16 degrees now, dropping to 15 by morning. We do not have time to be preoccupied with these details. Keep your focus right here. Because what is coming next is a total circuit breaker. Clear out that ambient static and buckle up.

0: 8:50 on Friday. Look, it's barely 16 degrees out and the sky is just pallid. We aren't operating on a drab, muted color palette tonight, people. If you thought the atmosphere was going to lift just because of that starstruck banger, think again. That selection sounds utterly circuitous, darling, like a bad melodrama. We are going to elevate this vibe far beyond any predictable saccharine sparkle. Get ready, the crescendo starts right here.
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0: Honestly, with all this talking about the DAX decline, the volatile 4.4% inflation and global systemic fractures, it's genuinely tiring. Are we never just going to exist without a major crisis gripping us? 16 degrees and overcast? The mood out there mirrors the economic state, frankly. We are done parsing the fear over superintelligence or political fissures. Just take a breath, people. The relentless march of dramatic global events demands a momentary suspension of belief. You know, from big market tremors to little social media restrictions, it's just endless. Now, let's elevate the tempo. Michael Learns to Rock is going to remind us that some things never really change.
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1: Honestly, did you seriously care about the Eurojackpot? Numbers 4, 25, 30, 30, 33, and 4, 5? Another trivial distraction run by a government reliant on these rigged odds schemes, proving that our collective attention is far better spent demanding actual transparency. It's utterly draining. You know, the cloudiness outside, 16 degrees Celsius, it perfectly matches the current mood, frankly. And speaking of moods, Foo Fighters are coming with Tired of You. Well, that is quite the meta suggestion for a Friday evening. I suggest everyone just embraces being delightfully weary, all right?

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1: It is 9:20 on this Friday, and honestly, are we done with the trivialities? Did you really think those numbers, 4, 25, 30, 32, 33, and 4, 5, were worth spending time on? It's just another pathetic display designed to distract you from demanding real transparency, which, frankly, we should still be doing. The weather mirroring that vague frustration is 16 degrees Celsius, suitably overcast. Good news is that there are zero traffic problems around Osnabrück now. Finally, something simple going right. But speaking of simple concepts, this whole evening feels like a grand convolution. Get ready, because the game Feet 50 Cent is coming up, and if you are going to hate it or love it, maybe you should just invest in a functional emotional spectrum.
2: Yeah. Let's take them back.

perfectly clear. The lack of consistency in the league is simply embarrassing. From a decisive 5-goal victory to draws, the performance is bafflingly unstable. Honestly, the climate mirrors that flaccid effort too. It's 16 degrees Celsius now, only to pare down to 15 degrees Celsius with those irritating, partly cloudy patches later. Everything feels so fundamentally disjointed. If you're feeling adrift because of all this unpredictable turbulence, we have the perfect remedy. Stay locked in, because this next track is tailor-made for being delightfully, wonderfully stuck.

0: Listen up. This government is throwing around 0.5 billion Band-Aids, promising a 17-cent discount until 2026. Seriously? They want to Band-Aid fundamental problems? It's utterly egregious. Just like the climate right now, it's 15 degrees Celsius, completely overcast. Stop with the arbitrary patches. You deserve something real, something with some actual zing. Forget structural repairs. 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Icona Pop is up, and this anthem is anything but a temporary fix.
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0: Honestly, this constant reliance on a €2.25 billion Band-Aid scheme, a mere 17 cents until 2026? Are we really supposed to accept these temporary Band-Aid solutions for massive structural issues? It's utterly unacceptable. It's 15 degrees out, and frankly, I deserve more than patching things up. This whole segment has flown by, and my shift is actually done. The next person is that unfeeling character, Nicholas, but I'm not staying. You need something powerful, something with bona fide zing tonight, not these flimsy fixes. Let this righteous, absolutely necessary energy blast through. Blues Saraceno with the devil you know. Catch you tomorrow, losers.
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1: Hey there. Welcome back. It's 10 o'clock at night, and tonight, Usna FM feels electric. Thanks to Karen for kicking us off. She was snappy, wasn't she? Speaking of shrapnel, even the two. Bundesliga seems unstable. Wolfsburg's 5-1 win certainly rattled some confidence, but that inconsistency is a vibe killer, whether it's 15 degrees Celsius out or the Bundesliga standings. Don't let little dips derail the rhythm. We need something with undeniable groove. So, if the league lacks steady footing, we're going to lift our feet. Get ready to move to Mohambi's Say Jambo. Seriously, who knew a simple dance beat could reignite the night this effortlessly? Let's go.

Oh, Friday night, darling. You catching the energy change tonight? Even when Hollywood figures out licensing every piece of kids' content, it still can't generate genuine, visceral groove. Look at this weather. 15 degrees and just cloudy. We need more than a film studio's perfect scene. We need pure, palpable rhythm. So forget the narratives written by corporate deal flow. This next track, it's an immediate shot of joy. Get ready for this deep, delicious spin. Groove Jet. Oh, yeah.

0: 15 degrees and overcast, darling. Another confounding monetary conundrum. This temporary 14-cent reprieve on fuel just feels like such superficiality. We get the numbers, the future caps. It's all designed to deflect from the actual profiteering, isn't it? But honestly, tonight we don't need fiscal policy. We need a seismic shift in spirit. Forget the fine print. Groove is always above the ledger.
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1: A mere 15 degrees Celsius in cloud cover? Darling, what a perfectly mundane facade. We talk about billions in temporary fixes, like a 14-cent palliative, when the real exquisite conundrum is the sheer surface quality of it all. It's intellectually jejune, isn't it? All this talk of future caps and historical numbers seems designed to prevent any true seismic vibration. We crave something more visceral than a financial prospectus. So, forget the ephemeral arithmetic. The only currency that matters tonight is groove. Let's drop the ledger book and plunge into the actual sonic current.

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1: 19 years of careful composure. Just like this. 15 degrees Celsius fog clinging over Osnabrück. All this grand, overwhelming calculus. The 79% democratic fear. The superintelligence acceleration. The volatile markets. It demands a kind of sonic anesthetic. We're drowning in anxieties, are we not? The sheer weight of the global apparatus sometimes requires a delightful deflection. Forget the complicated macroeconomic projections. Let's focus on the one thing that genuinely measures perfection tonight. Because when everything feels unstable, when everything suggests deep disruption, only a guaranteed number one can restore harmonic equilibrium. So we pivot away from geopolitical anguish and artificial scarcity and let the singular brilliance of pop conquer the current gridlock.

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1: It is 10:50 at night. The structural integrity of the day at 15 degrees Celsius beneath this overcast sky sometimes suggests an acute failure of composure. We endure too much abstract calculus, the fluctuating figures, the eternal political patchwork. Tonight, though, the weight is genuinely lifting. Forget proving the foundation. Some equations simply demand a different kind of answer. Let's bypass the metrics entirely. Snoop Dogg, right now, to redefine the necessary parameters.

0: It is 11 o'clock at night, and frankly, the opacity at 15 degrees Celsius today feels rather thick. Dealing with restricted bandwidth, restricting access, declaring whole narratives fictional. It's exhausting, really. But you know how it is. Some political maneuvering is simply about keeping the critical threads tangled. Speaking of things being amplified or perhaps just oversung, Fatboy Slim is ready. Don't worry, tonight we don't need to praise anything. Just letting the bass do the heavy lifting will be enough.
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1: 11:10 at night, Friday, 18th September. The air outside, a crisp 15 degrees Celsius, feels decidedly overcast for a celebration, but we are far from dull. We saw some rather baffling dips in the global economy today, a volatile mixture where the Dow faltered but tech seemed to beam with unwarranted confidence. The plunging price of crude oil, dropping to a mere $103.30 by 30, perhaps suggests that even energy levels are fluctuating tonight. But, darling, you don't need a perfect market to feel electric. After all that talk of shifting corporate power and wild inconsistency, we're trading geopolitics for pure sonic electricity. If today felt like a slight energy dip, tonight is about elevation. Get ready to feel understood, because Solfa and Rita are weaving magic with Believe in Love.

It's 11:20 on Friday. The 15 degrees Celsius air feels particularly opaque tonight, matching the news cycle, doesn't it? Honestly, watching them restrict the press while simultaneously cozying up to media mergers, it's a seamless performance of selective reality. One minute, your report is fake news. The next, your network gets a massive glow-up. If the grand narrative is built on such careful little gaslights, we need something completely unvarnished. Forget the policy. We need pure sensation. This track is so relentlessly catchy, so undeniably like that, it bypasses the politics entirely. Get ready to feel the undeniable, glorious truth hitting you right here.

0: air, just 15 degrees Celsius and entirely overcast, feels as unpredictable as the markets right now. A dip in crude, a surge in tech, it's constant flux. Things are shifting, aren't they? Just like how remembering something sometimes feels like grasping at smoke, valuable in the moment, but slippery by the next beat. We're past the numbers and the institutional shifts now. It's time for something far more visceral. Let's just let the tempo guide us.
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0: There's a fundamental restlessness tonight, isn't there? This whole discussion of temporary band-aids, even at a cool 15 degrees Celsius, feels utterly insufficient. We need more than just patched up prices. We need depth. It's 11:40 at night, and the numbers keep dancing, pretending a superficial fix is the truth. But sometimes, the truth is just a deep, smooth pocket of quiet. You know that feeling when you just need to settle into something slow and wonderfully predictable? Something that cuts right through the noise? Perfect for a perfect Friday night fade out. Warren and Son are keeping the blues soulful tonight. They'll make you forget what structural reform even means.
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0: The structural weight of things feels heavy this Friday, doesn't it? They keep sprinkling out broad fixes, like a gentle, useless rain at 15 degrees Celsius, but the drip doesn't touch the deep pockets of the problem. You know, trying to cap the wild spending of corporate giants with just one umbrella of a policy is laughable. Sometimes you just need a release, a beautiful electric overload. We need something to cut through the academic anxieties and the overheated headlines. So let's forget the fiscal models and the failed price caps. Juice WRLD is here, and he's bringing the speed.
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1: Midnight Friday, 14 degrees, and the world feels strangely controlled, doesn't it? Like that Bundesliga score, 7-0. Sometimes the sheer weight of dominance, whether it's on the pitch or in policy talk, just requires a magnificent emotional overload. All this visible power suggests a lesson that even when things feel structured, the heart always finds the flaw in the design. If the morning is looking up to 15 degrees, let's embrace the necessary heartbreak tonight. This is Miss Americana, and the ache is all ours.

0: 14 degrees today, draped in that lovely, predictable cover of cloud. When stability seems reliant on complicated conditions, like guaranteeing supply to only mitigate specific markups, it really makes you feel the meticulous architecture of control. Sometimes the most complex systems are the ones that fail at simple kindness. But sometimes, you just need something raw to cut through the calculus of the day. So, let's leave the economic formulas behind. It's time for something utterly, wonderfully unavoidable.
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0: 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Turn it up loud. 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
1: 14 degrees, cloaked in a lovely, deeply predictable layer of cloud. When the official answers always feel like intricate, costly bandages, like trying to solve a complex equation with a mere stitch, it leaves you profoundly weary. But sometimes, the simplest, purest truth is what you need. Even the meteorology is making a conditional upgrade, moving from 14 to 15, shifting from monochrome to partly cloudy. Tonight, we are bypassing the calculations entirely. We need something immediate, something utterly irresistible. Audioslave is ready to hit the speakers. Tonight.

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1: It's 12:30 on Saturday, and the week's strange exigencies are still hanging around, aren't they? 70-0. That's the scoreline. A stark, ineluctable declaration. One sees that kind of thorough, overwhelming dominance on a Sunday afternoon. And you can't help but notice the jarring verisimilitude to how governmental policies feel. All massive power plays, yet so profoundly unsuited for the average citizen. We're getting closer to 15 degrees Celsius, trading the cloudy 14 for a patchy glimmer of partly cloudy, but the temperature shift feels futile compared to the ideological climate. All that forced energy, all that overcompensation, it leaves you utterly drained. It's a palpable susurrus of worry, isn't it? Right now, I think we need a soundtrack to that exhaustion. If the system is fading, if the promise feels distant, Rihanna knows the feeling. Get ready for fading. Let those notes guide the remainder of the night.

been a ride. I guess I had to go to that place to get to this one. Now some of you might still be in that place if you're trying to get out.

0: the noise. 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
1: 12:40 at night, darlings. Listening to all the noise from the last 24 hours, it feels like everyone is desperate for a visible fix, something grander than just another temporary discount or a slight bump from 14 to 15 degrees Celsius. We deserve more than rhetorical smokescreens for the complexities of global systems. So let's just vibe through it. You need something undeniably infectious right now. Get ready for Holly Valance to bring the shine back. Mwah.

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1: Another Saturday night, darlings. The noise of the world tonight suggests every system, from the economy to the local A33 closure, is on temporary suspension. Seriously, dealing with visions of Euro exits while also navigating cleaning crews around Haster Street, it's exhausting. Don't let the politics make you think critical. Thinking only needs a little boost from 14 degrees Celsius. The flaw isn't in the weather, it's in the blueprint, isn't it? It's time to puncture the pretense. So, let's give your ears something that demands attention, something raw. Get ready to wake up with Anya Nami.

0: 1 o'clock on a Saturday night, and still, the world thinks this is just another little conundrum. You caught the gist: geopolitical chaos, euro exits, and deeply specious economic models. Honestly, are we running on wishful thinking or pure political theater? It's a critical night to understand that the proposed paths offer nothing but systemic jeopardy. Seriously, how are we supposed to analyze fundamental structural flaws when the street sign for A33 is merely open again? A simple operational fact, yet the underlying uncertainty remains. We're talking about potential global instability, yet the weather outside only clocks in at a meek 14 degrees Celsius. It's a complex mess, darling. So, let the rhythm take your grasp tonight and meet us with Gunship featuring Tim Capello.
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1: The discourse on systemic failure is unavoidable. One can hardly escape the epistemological challenge of global governance tonight. Yet, matters of such gravitas contrast sharply with the absolute normalcy of a cleared B-51 route. It's almost baffling, really, how stability reappears when one expects naught but structural jeopardy. 14 degrees Celsius, overcast, and the infrastructure is back online. Such a small, persistent scintilla of control. But let the music make you forget the geopolitical theater. Cool and the gang are here.

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1: The mathematics of governance, I suppose, always yields uncomfortable sums. Difficulty adapting, the UN says, frankly, that's a very big, wet, theoretical punch. How does one measure systemic discomfort or the temperature of popular anxiety? 99.9% of the time, the answer is too complex to transmit. So let's just let this light spill over everything. Jerome is here.

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1: It's 1:30 on Saturday, but the news still weighs like 100 degrees. Inflation up 4.6%. Fear at 79%. All these metrics make a man feel rather frayed. Life feels like navigating a volatile blend of economic distress and poorly codified politics. We're told to worry about everything from AI risks to the attenuation of our basic democratic decency. Tonight, though, we leave the structural integrity of global systems here. There's no going back to the mundane anxieties of the day. Let the superficial pressure of 14 degrees Celsius dissipate. Just sink into it. Pharaoh is ready to pull us under. Your sonic escape starts right now.

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2: Sometimes watching corporate systems recycle nostalgia for 14 degrees Celsius makes you feel deeply adrift. All this licensing expansion, all these deals securing pre-packaged sunshine from the early 2000s, it's a massive structure built on manufactured fond remembrance. But the fundamental issue remains. The real world is failing, and they sell us reruns of innocent teen dramas instead. The only true constant left seems to be the temperature dropping, the slow, inevitable decay. So, let's bypass the canon, forget the plot lines, and just let the sound take over. S.H.Y. Martin, a little necessary ache for this Saturday night.

Even at zero body five, the whole political scene feels like a high-temperature debate, trying hard to raise the stakes. Suddenly, this discussion over an AFD ban feels like a mere flashpoint, a smokescreen distracting from deeper legislative currents. It's exhausting, wouldn't you say? Spending so much energy dissecting tactics when the truth is that sometimes all the law complex procedures require is a shift in focus, a drop in emotional heat. Outside, things are just 14 degrees Celsius and overcast, reminding us that reality can be predictably muted. But we're going beyond the forecast today. Forget the policy debates. We deserve something clearer. Let this track give us the ultimate blissful clarity.

0: that bureaucratic noise surrounding bands, it always feels like a monumental distraction, doesn't it? A pure pretense. Even with the legal framework so fiercely scrutinized, all this political fever requires nothing more than a focus shift. You might think the debate is fiery, but outside, it's only 14 degrees Celsius and the sky is merely overcast. We don't need to analyze the complex procedures when we could simply sink into something. Time to wash away the cynicism. This next track, All Night, will ensure we stay up all night better than whatever the politicians are suggesting.
1: New hour, new love.
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